0: George Clinton, Rick James, and James Brown in the Battle of the Old School tonight.
1: Rick James, at this time, is out in front.
0: Really?
1: Rick James with 51, George Clinton, 47, and James Brown with 40.
0: All right, this is going to be interesting. All right, got it.
1: Got it.
0: All right, we got your cassette rewind jam.
1: Yeah, my cassette rewind.
0: These are the days of cassette tapes,
1: the days of cassette tapes that you're pulling out here. That's right. Taking it back.
0: All right, let me just take a couple calls, and we got your jam coming up here. Let you introduce it. Hi, you're on the radio, caller. How you doing?
2: Hey, man, y'all, what's happening? You know, I called a couple weeks ago. I was the guy with the car alarm in the background. Y'all had to put me on hold.
3: Oh.
2: Yeah, I'm at work again. Hey, I was wondering, could you play a song by Herbie Hancock? It's a real long title, but in parentheses, he got Latin Love Song.
0: Latin Love Song?
2: Yeah.
0: Oh, I think you're talking about Gene Harris. Latin Funk Love Song. Los Amigos Latin Funk Love Song.
2: Okay, that might be it. I think it was Herbie Hancock. But anyway, yeah, either that
0: or... No, that was Gene Harris. I'm almost sure that was Gene Harris.
1: Yeah, that was Gene Harris.
0: But okay. We can get it on for you tonight during the Blue Light Jazz Jams. How's that sound?
2: That'll work. Y'all keep doing it.
0: All right, we're rewinding the cassette with Andre now from back in the 80s. What you got for us tonight?
1: Back in the 80s, these two guys got together. Hubert Eves III.
0: Okay.
1: And James Williams.
0: Mm-hmm.
1: And they were called D-Train.
0: Wow.
1: They put out their first single in the late 1981. And in early 82, this song became number one for 3 weeks.
0: And we're playing it off the cassette.
1: We're going to play it off the cassette.
0: You're the one for me.
1: The Kevorkian mix.

0: Do your thing. 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We got Ruby on the line, man. 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Find out what's going on in her life.
1: Well, you know, whatever it is.
2: That's a little scary.
1: She's having a good time.
0: All our friends in Fayetteville checking in for James Brown. Charleston, South Carolina says Rick James is going to win this tonight. Everybody in Richmond, they want George Clinton.

0: 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It's the Old School House Party with Gerald McBride.
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4: Mainly clear overnight tonight, low in the upper 70s, mostly sunny tomorrow. Good chance of a shower or thunderstorm popping up in the afternoon, mainly after 3 p.m., high in the mid-90s. Scattered showers and thunderstorms into tomorrow night. Monday, sunny, hot, and humid with isolated storms. I'm Georgia WeatherNet meteorologist K.J. Allen.
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5: And hey, who's this on the phone?
6: Hey, Ruby.
5: Ruby, we kind of miss you.
6: Hey, Andre. Hey, Kara. Happy birthday.
5: Well, thank you, Ruby.
6: Feliz cumpleaños. That's what the Latinos say. This is me. Ruby.
5: I know that's right.
6: I hear you getting on up there.
5: Is that what you heard?
6: But you ain't over the hill yet. But you at the top with a good view. Yeah, Gerald, I'm stuck in the house, but I'm all good drinking my Corona. And yes, I do have my piece of land in it. Now, ladies, here's a tip for you. Before you call a man ugly, remember 95% of your beauty can be removed by a wet wipe. And if you take out the weave, it's an even 100%. Oh, Gerald, hey, one more thing. 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I want to know what your name is. Y'all have a good one, babe.

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4: I like it. 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
12: You guys remember this one?
13: Oh, yes.
12: Taking it way back and blowing the dust off the tune from the originals. It's called Baby, I'm For Real.

The Originals' Baby I'm For Real, the backup singers for Marvin Gaye. And speaking of Marvin Gaye, Leon Weir actually produced the I Want You album for Marvin. And the reason being was Leon was a solo artist with Motown, and he presented this project to Berry Gordy for himself. And Berry thought, wow, Leon, that would be a great project for Marvin to do. And he was able to convince Leon Weir, instead of him singing this song himself, to give it to Marvin. And of course, it became a smash for Marvin. But with the credits of Leon Weir producing and doing background vocals on I Want You, check it out.

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2: You know, something truly remarkable about hearing these songs and playing these songs that are 25, 30, 40, or even 50 years old. You know, these songs don't have an expiration date. They still sound just as good today as they did back then. And, you know, they become the soundtrack of our lives. You know, maybe these songs take you back to elementary school, junior high, high school, or college. Maybe it's music your mom played every Saturday morning while everybody was cleaning up the house. Maybe it's the music that you heard in the car when you were sitting in the back seat as a kid, and your mother and father just played those oldies over and over again. But that's the beauty of this music. You know, every time we hear those timeless classics, they remind us where we've been, the people we loved, and the memories we've made. So I'm just going to play a few songs here. I'm going to start with this one. Where were you when you first heard this song?

0: That's a jazz artist by the name of Gene Harris doing his version of Stevie Wonder's Ass. And I think he did a great job on that. What do you think?
1: This is Gerald who brought this the way we do it every weekend. All right. While the battle is just too funky tonight, George Clinton, Rick James, and James Brown, who are you voting for? You know, every now and then we like to dip into our category of jazz music, which we call the Blue Light Jazz Jams. And this is a classic from Ramsey Lewis, an unforgettable song called Sun Goddess.

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10: Yeah, yeah. It's Dee Dee in the morning. 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

0: I'm really kind of surprised that Rick James is in the lead over George Clinton and James Brown now. I mean, come on.
1: I'm not surprised. That's a talented man.
2: Rick James, seriously.
1: It's the freak factor.
0: Yeah. It's the freak. Did you hear that?
2: I heard that.
0: Freak factor.
2: Freak factor.
1: That's what's putting him
0: what
1: on here.
0: What is the freak factor?
1: Rick James.
0: All righty. Do we want her to explain?
2: Oh, yeah, why not?
1: Read the book.
2: Go into it.
1: Read the book.
0: All right, let's get started with this battle. You're basing that on the book. Okay. All right, who's going to win this tonight? We want to get your vote in. Is it going to be Rick James, George Clinton, or James Brown? And what's the score, Andre?
2: 220 for Rick James, 213 for George Clinton, and 203 for Mr. James Brown.
0: All right, let's get it on here tonight. Battle of the old school.

machine. Get on up. 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
0: 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But we play it. It's the Old School House Party.
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8: Mainly clear overnight tonight, low in the upper 70s, mostly sunny tomorrow. Good chance of a shower or thunderstorm popping up in the afternoon, mainly after 3 p.m., high in the mid-90s. Scattered showers and thunderstorms into tomorrow night. Monday, sunny, hot, and humid with isolated storms. I'm Georgia WeatherNet meteorologist K.J. Allen.
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10: All right, Rick James, George Clinton, James Brown in the battle of the old school, and in the lead is...
11: right now is George Clinton.
10: Oh, George Clinton is taking the lead.
11: George Clinton peeked out in front with
10: step back, Rick, step back.
11: 287 for George, 281 for Slick Rick, and James still not able to get up there. He's at 273.
10: All right. Richmond, Virginia is checking in for James Brown. They want to hear There Was a Time. Let's see if we can get that on. And it's A Man's World from James Brown. All right, let me just take a couple of calls here. Hi, you're on the radio.
12: Hey, how you doing?
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12: Good. I can't remember which concert. I can't remember between George Clinton and Rick James.
10: Really?
12: Oh, man, it was too good. You know, when Rick James and George Clinton came out, they were both doing the same thing.
10: Yeah.
12: Yeah, so I can't remember which one. I can't remember.
11: Well, you know, George Clinton, it was one song.
12: Yeah, but I'm saying,
10: one continuous song through the whole show.
12: Yeah.
11: Yeah.
12: When you had to light them up with your lighter. That's what I'm talking about. Are you having a flashback now?
10: I know, sounds like you are, yeah.
11: I think you're going back in time.
12: Oh, yeah, well, I'm old school.
10: And you're voting, so who are we putting you down for?
12: I'm going to take Slick Rick.
10: Gotcha. Thanks for calling.
12: Because Mary Jane and... you know.
10: All those companies.
12: All them, you know, chicks, you know what I'm saying? Old school.
10: Got it. Thanks for calling. Hi, you're on the air. Hello.
13: Hello, this is Anita.
10: Hey, Anita.
13: And I just wanted to say that this super bad battle is so cold-blooded, I'm just going to sit back and enjoy all the good old funky music and give a shout-out to all three.
10: I hear you. That's what I'm doing.

0: flashlight. This takes you back a few years, doesn't it?
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0: What was the dance then?
1: Earl Flynn, Sconey, all that.
2: I wish we
3: can you do that again? I wish you guys could see this. Lady T doing the Earl Flynn and the Sconey.
1: Oh, my God.
3: The Sconey.
0: I will never dance.
1: I'm missing the scarf.
0: Go ahead, girl. 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

V1017. DD Nation, what if I told you I'm sending one lucky listener and their guest to Las Vegas for one of the hottest R&B events of the year? That's right. Thanks to RCA Records, you could be headed to Vegas to see Usher Raymond and Chris Brown live when the R&B tour takes over Allegiant Stadium on September 5th. I'm talking round trip airfare for two, a two-night hotel stay, and tickets to the show. 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Now, here's the part you need to hear. You only have until July 15th to get registered. 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Then on July 16th, right here on DeeDee in the Morning, I'll announce the grand prize winner live. So if you've ever wanted a Vegas getaway, if you love great R&B, and if you've been rocking with DeeDee Nation, this is your moment. Vegas,

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2: Mainly clear overnight tonight, low in the upper 70s, mostly sunny tomorrow. Good chance of a shower or thunderstorm popping up in the afternoon, mainly after 3 p.m., high in the mid-90s. Scattered showers and thunderstorms into tomorrow night. Monday, sunny, hot, and humid with isolated storms. I'm Georgia WeatherNet meteorologist KJ Allen.
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I'm so sorry, sorry, sorry, sorry. What did I do wrong? 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Please forgive me, baby, and come on home. Going down.

0: Brady in the Morning. And if you missed the show, the average American has 3 unpaid bills.
1: Right. You know, I lent you a couple dollars last Tuesday. You still ain't paid me back.
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3: 13 weeks.
1: $50. Hey, man, Monday vibes are in the air. 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
0: I like it. Plus, we're going to have one of the funniest comedians in the game on the show. Wait till you hear who it is. He's gonna have you laughing your ass off. And we got one of the hottest producers who has the controversial song of the year out right now. Ooh. It's doing numbers, and he's gonna be in here too.
2: Well, speaking of numbers, I'm gonna drop some money in your pocket with that $1,000 mini game.
0: All right, spin that. 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

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And I help with the lease. 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

0: 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And if you missed the show, the average American has 3 unpaid bills.
1: Right. You know, I lent you a couple dollars last Tuesday. You still ain't paid me back.
2: Hey, Trey, when I tell you she is known for that.
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3: 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Hey, Dee Dee, listen, can I please get that
0: 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How long did it take for it?
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1: $50. Hey, man, Monday vibes are in the air. 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
0: I like it.
3: Plus, we're going to have one of the funniest comedians in the game on the show. 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He's going to have you laughing your ass off. And we got one of the hottest producers who has the controversial song of the year out right now. Ooh. It's doing numbers, and he's going to be in here too.
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10: Mostly clear this morning, low in the upper 70s, sunny, hot, humid again later today with pop-up showers and thunderstorms, high 96, it'll feel like 105. Mostly clear overnight tonight, low 75. Monday, mostly sunny, few isolated thunderstorms, high in the mid-90s. I'm Georgia WeatherNet meteorologist KJ Allen.
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2: It's Dee Dee in the morning. 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

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Baby, I knew about it. 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
3: 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Looking out.
4: Mostly clear this morning. Low in the upper 70s. Sunny, hot, humid again later today with pop-up showers and thunderstorms. High 96. It'll feel like 105. Mostly clear overnight tonight. Low 75. Monday, mostly sunny, few isolated thunderstorms, high in the mid-90s. I'm Georgia WeatherNet meteorologist KJ Allen.
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Sweetheart, I've been trying so hard to get over you. 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All I'm looking for is just a serious relationship, somebody I can hold all my life. 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
1: You could bet that, never gotta sweat that. You could bet that, never gotta sweat that. You could bet that, never gotta sweat that. 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

0: 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Yeah.
1: 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And if you missed the show, the average American has 3 unpaid bills.
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1: I like it. Plus, we're going to have one of the funniest comedians in the game on the show. Wait till you hear who it is. He's going to have you laughing your ass off. And we got one of the hottest producers who has the controversial song of the year out right now. Ooh. It's doing numbers, and he's going to be in here too.
3: Well, speaking of numbers, I'm going to drop some money in your pocket with that $1,000 mini game.
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3: I don't understand why. See, it's burning me to hold on to this. I know this is something I gotta do, but that don't mean I want to. What I'm trying to say is that I love you. 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

0: 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That's right. Thanks to RCA Records, you could be headed to Vegas to see Usher Raymond and Chris Brown live when the R&B tour takes over Allegiant Stadium on September 5th. 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
6: Mostly clear this morning, low in the upper 70s, sunny, hot, humid again later today with pop-up showers and thunderstorms, high 96, it'll feel like 105. Mostly clear overnight tonight, low 75. Monday, mostly sunny, few isolated thunderstorms, high in the mid-90s. I'm Georgia WeatherNet meteorologist KJ Allen.
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5: Mostly clear this morning, low in the upper 70s, sunny, hot, humid again later today with pop-up showers and thunderstorms, high 96, it'll feel like 105. Mostly clear overnight tonight, low 75. Monday, mostly sunny, few isolated thunderstorms, high in the mid-90s. I'm Georgia WeatherNet meteorologist KJ Allen.
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0: Dee Dee in the Morning. And if you missed the show, the average American has 3 unpaid bills.
1: Right. You know, I lent you a couple dollars last Tuesday. You still ain't paid me back.
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0: 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I'm really bad.
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1: 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Hey, man, Monday vibes are in the air. 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
0: I like it.
3: Plus, we're going to have one of the funniest comedians in the game on the show. 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He's going to have you laughing your ass off. And we got one of the hottest producers who has the controversial song of the year out right now. Ooh. It's doing numbers, and he's going to be in here too.
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WQV V107, good morning and welcome in to Spiritual Blessings. Glad to have each and every one of you in this morning. As we pray for everyone this morning, let's keep Diane Chambers, Lady D, and Minister Greg over in Dawson, Georgia, and our prayers. Many others that's going through the bereavement for those who laid their loved ones to rest on yesterday. My godson, Alan Smith, let's keep them in their prayers with the children. Good morning to everybody and to everybody else that we don't know. There have been so many, God, I don't know what you would call them, mishap. I mean, whether it was in Perry, there's a lot of cities y'all might not know what's been going on. Y'all think it's just in one city. Let me tell you, baby, you better pull up the record. It's in a lot of places. Young people, 17 years old, for some reason, being target. Please talk to your youth. If you don't talk to them, what you want somebody else to do? I mean, you'll need to wait till they get to that point. And then want somebody to talk to them when you've been in denial of the things that they do wrong and have been taken up from. You either going to be a parent or you're going to find them in the funeral home being ready to be laid to rest or in a hospital bed. So it's up to you as parents to decide what you want to do. I'm real serious. You know, I tease and have fun, but I'm very serious about this because when I found out there were two young men in another city, young men, this thing is not funny to me. It may be funny to you, or you may not care because it's not your child. But who's to say who will be the next victim? You don't have to be sometimes the victim. You might just be in the way of that bullet that's coming at the victim, and your child get the bullet. Your child may not have done anything wrong, but might be in the automobile with somebody who has done something wrong and on a run. You better take this serious. Y'all playing with it. But if you look, don't just look in Albany. Albany is not the only one city that has all this stuff. Look in Perry. Look in Dawson. Look in Cordell. Look in Ashburn. Look in Tilton. Look in Valdosta. Come on. Look in Florida. Look in Carolinas. There are things going on in other states as well. Don't play. It's time for parents to either be parents or it's gonna cause some stuff later. The police officers, y'all mad with the chief and stuff, they can only do so much. It's your job in your household to make your child mind and do what they're supposed to do. It's not the officer's job. It's a blessing that a lot of them have taken control, taken leadership with some of the young people to help try to steer them in the right way. Now, every officer is not like that. Some officers don't care if they do go to jail. Some officers do. Some officers don't care if they do go to prison. Some officers in prison care. Don't play with the system. You don't want your child incarcerated. There are kids that have been there, they get beat. Yeah. They might be bad at home, but when they get outside them walls, they're not bad. Some I've known have not made it out. Some have gotten beaten and had to go to the hospital and didn't even hardly make it to tell their family what happened to them. Don't play with this. Don't play with it. It's nothing to play with it. You ought to be concerned about your children, not just when something happened. You ought to be concerned about every time you hear this, that it could be your child next. Young people, 17, is for some reason being target. You all better be careful. Respect is due to everybody. I had to tell a person on this week, you can't play with people, not grown people. They may not be your age, but they're grown. You can't play with them, and they're not going to respect you if they see you do everything and then you try to tell them what to do. They're not going to respect you. I get respect because I don't play like that. I have some of your kids, y'all probably would be surprised. They come and say, hey, auntie, hey, granny, hey, Gigi,
Hey, Queen, you'll be surprised. Because I carry myself in a respectful way with them. I don't play like that. I love on them, and they'll tell you. I will hug them. A lot of them will tell you that you probably don't even know they know me. Or they find out who I am the parent to. There were some that remember me from days of volunteering in Turner Elementary and Doherty Middle. I did that religiously. I was there. I played the radio. I just didn't play the harmonica. Parents, you gotta wake up. This is nothing to play with. This is very serious. Stop wanting the officials to do something and you're not doing nothing. It's bad to be a parent who has a real child, who had birthed a child, and that child sasses you out or that child cusses in front of you. Oh no, you can't pay minds to do that, and they grown and with families. You can't pay them to do that. Not to me. And I'm not going to be disrespectful to them. We have fun and love on each other, but you can't pay them to cuss in front of me. Now, I'm not saying they won't use the word behind my back. I didn't say that. But in front of their mama, like I hear some of y'all do, y'all don't care what y'all say. It's disrespectful. And your parents won't even say a word. It's disrespectful. No 17, 18, 20 year old got no business cussing right in front of you. And you sitting up there taking it. You might need to be the one sitting in jail. Since you can't handle them, since you can't make them do nothing. This thing is serious. When y'all gonna wake up? I need to play that. When y'all gonna wake up? When you gonna wake up? I told you I don't sit here just to be on radio. 44 years of being on radio, over 54 years of working. Come on. And even before then, I got over 65 years or something in the music industry or longer. Come on. Y'all need to wake up. You need to be better parents. You need to be concerned. You need to be concerned when your child get in trouble and have to go besides those walls and get those life sentences. No parole. As jurors sit on the seat, judges sit. You all better wake up. You better talk to your children. And if they disrespectful you, you need to check them. Go to jail for checking them. It'll be enough people behind you to push that don't go nowhere. I didn't say beat them with an iron cord. I didn't say beat them with a chair. But if they're not going to mind, there's a place for them. They don't need to be in your house. I don't care who child it is. If they can't respect you, can't come in like you say, can't wash those dishes, can't sweep up that floor, can't use a broom to clean their room. Oh, baby, something need to be done. And I'm saying it, I don't care what child get mad, because if you're disrespectful to your parents, that's why your days are being shortened. A disobedient child, if you don't know, you'll find out. When your parents are talking to you and telling you about the company that you keep, and you get mad and you still go, look at some of y'all friends just this past 3 weeks. I say the 3 weeks because you know that's when I've been a little ill. The last past 3-4 weeks. Look how many young people, 17, 15, 16 going to jail, 17 dying. Look at the numbers of 17 that's been dying. Look at the numbers of being fine cheering in cars. Y'all keep on playing. Keep on playing. This is serious.

respect at all schools. I don't have time to go through all the schools that have dress code. Look on your Facebook page, tell your children to pull it up, what school they attend. Cell phone policies are in effect. Bullying, fighting is in effect. So don't go out there with your hair rollers, your pajamas on, because it's not going to work. If somebody's done your child wrong, they will pay the consequences. If the people in leadership follow the rules, it could be your child. It could be my child. If they've done wrong, they have to face the consequences. I'm be like Isha's daddy used to say, I never said I wouldn't get them out if I needed to if it was their first time. But if they've done wrong, they have to go. He explained that to his kids very good. He had to do his brothers like that. They were in America's. And you may have heard me tell the story because they knew Isha's was a police officer, chief. He was all of that, sheriff department. He was all of that. So I'm used to law. Even if somebody stopped me, I'm used to the law. So be mindful. I know what you can do and what you can't do. But his brothers were drinking open can in America's. Everybody knew Idris. So his brother said, well, we got that one call. His older brother said, well, we got that one call. They don't have the same mama, but they had the same dad. He said, well, call him. Well, he said, no, don't call him. He said, call somebody. He said, no, call Idris. So when they called Idris, Idris asked the officer, what did they do? He said he was a little intoxicated over the limit. He said, okay, let him spend the night over there. He said, what? He said, that's right, let him spend the night. They disobeyed the law. They got too much in their system. They may hurt somebody. Let them spend the night. And he has a brother that's still alive that can tell that story. So they had to stay overnight till he went up there. You hate for your children to get in trouble, but they get in trouble. Some of you need to let them wear it out. Behind those bars, parents, y'all keep on acting like you don't know. Your child can die behind bars as well as in the thing. You don't know who's in there, but I do know there's some badder people than what you think. It's up to you as a parent to either straighten it out or let it go. What 17-year-old today will be found in a car? What 17-year-old will be found in some bushes? What 17-year-old will be found hung up? And you know what? There are a lot of children that are going through depression. If you as a parent would take time to see what's going on with your child, maybe you can help that child before they get so depressed that they don't mind taking their lives. Some kids get depressed when the parents die. Some kids get depressed because people are bothering them and nobody's stopping them. The law is not protecting them. The parents are not protecting them. Come on, wake up. Like I told you, I'm not like all you other people that be on radio that want you to know they on radio. That don't mean a killer bean to me. I've been speaking for years, over 50-some years, to people going to churches, going to schools. I had no problem because they need to know. It may not help, and it may help, but at least they will know what's the consequences behind it. You get mad with the chief, get mad with the sheriff, get mad with officers because they can't do nothing. They are, most of them, I ain't saying all of them because we got some nasty officers just like we got some nasty parents. Oh, come on. Be real. Make it make sense. Yes, we do. We got some that care less. And we got some that does care. They hate to see a child. You think the coroner don't get tired of seeing young people? Come on. Do you think the coroners don't get tired? The next young child, here go again.

When you gonna wake up? This is serious. This school term is serious. Every bullying person need to be dealt with. And all this him fighting. When somebody's beating your end, then you got somebody on the side to jump in to help you. Both of you need to go to jail. If you double team somebody, that means you scary. If you so bad you can't handle them by yourself. All this fighting y'all put on Facebook. That's why I said, no, I'm not accepting no friends. You can follow me. Y'all put all this fighting up there. Like, dang, I have to move it again. I don't want to see all that. It's terrible. The half naked, no underwears on, and they falling all on the ground. It's a mess. It's a mess. School policies are made to be respected and obeyed. I don't care if it's the superintendent, the principals, y'all need to do y'all job. It needs to be done. Double teaming people need to be handled. You can't fight a person by yourself, and you want to double team them when they beating your butt? Why did you start it? Don't get in a fight if you can't fight. Stay out of mess. Children, listen. Children, listen. I don't care how you get mad with auntie, but listen. Life is precious for as long as the Creator wants you to stay here. No matter how things happen, if He wants you to stay, you will live. No matter how bad it is, if it's not for you to live, you're gone. I wouldn't want to leave here the way some leave. Some of you don't even know where your loved ones at because you don't never check on them. You got dementia, you got autism kids. You don't know what a person who's really a parent deal with kids who have autism. You don't know what they have to deal with. You don't even know what a teacher has to deal with when there's a child with autism. And they have a whole bunch of 35 more kids in there, and they have that one they have to participate with. I don't know if they still have the special schools or special classes that they used to put different kids in or what. Now, I don't know because I haven't had to be in the school system in a long time. But things need to change. When y'all gonna wake up? But then you want the teacher, you want the officers, you want them to do something, and you can't do nothing. You the parent. You birth them. Whether the man is there or not, you still ought to have some rules, and they should be able to follow. Stop trying to be their buddies and be a parent, or you'll find out you'll be the next one calling Martin Luther King or Lippmann. Keep on playing. You're going to see that this is real. You don't have to accept it, but when it comes to you, then you'll remember the words I've said this morning. I don't get on radio just to hear myself. I get on radio because God gave me a platform to give a word. If you notice, I'm the only personality that works 7 days a week and live. Because there's a message to tell, whether it's R&B, jazz, gospel, country, hip-hop, Baptist, Seventh-day Adventist, any of it. I'm here for a purpose. And when those days come that I can't make it, I be feeling bad because I can't make it because I know I need to be here for somebody to hear a word that will help uplift them. Keep on playing. Keep on playing. Who will be crying today? Talk to your kids. Know what's going on. Have a conversation with them. They're in your household. They need to know when to come in. They don't tell you what to do. You tell them what to do. And then if they don't want to mind, just take them up there to the judge and say, come find them somewhere to go. If you're scared to hit them. Because they can't stay there. I guarantee you when you get in a mean house and a person that don't want to feed you and make you do everything, you appreciate the parents that you have. Some of y'all have had
silver spoons in your mouth and don't know what it is till you get out on your own. Then you find out you going through some stuff. Take it for what it's worth. I understand why Chief Presley want to retire. I understand why any person would want to retire when they've done all they can do from the bottom of their heart and you don't see nothing they do. You don't know how he go to bed at night thinking about what child. You don't know how the coroner go to bed at night when he get a phone call. Is it a child? If it's an older person, you kind of understand. If it's a person been sick a minute, you understand. But just a bam, bam, bam, bam, bam, bam, bam, bam, bam, bam, bam, bam. I'm going to get you. You hit my friend. I'm going to get you. I'm going to get all of you till I get you all. Don't bring in that drug money. Leave these folks drugs alone. You can't afford it. Leave it alone. Prostitutes, be careful. You may be struggling with your stockings in the room. Be careful. Y'all take it for what it's worth. It probably ain't worth nothing to some of you. And like I always tell you, there's a little knob on your radio. Baby, switch it to the stations that want to make you feel good. I like making you feel good, but I like putting down reality to you as well. On these jobs, y'all cut the food. Because you don't like each other, y'all need to stop that. When you're on a job, you need to learn to work together. After then, that's fine. If you don't want nothing else. But if you're on a job, you shouldn't be cutting the food. I don't care who you are. Learn to work together. Stop trying to dig ditches and get people fired because you want the position. You think they don't know enough and you want the position. It's more when you find out you get that position than what you thought the person had. Stop playing. I pray that all of you have already prayed for yourself. Pray for yourself this morning. Then go through your household and pray. Pray for that disrespectful child this morning. Pray for that child that's in the hospital this morning. We have children with high blood pressure. We have children that are diabetic. We have children with all kind of ailments just like you all. We have MS. We have lupus. We're praying for all kind of sickness this morning. For I know God is a healer. And if he doesn't heal, it's not because he can't. Y'all don't even know what I've gone through the last 3 to 4 weeks. But I still tried to make it here on the days that I could. I'm not a sick person. But there are times that God has to put something on me to let me know, hey, you still have to remind people I am a healer and you have to rest too. Y'all wouldn't even believe it. I couldn't even raise my right hand up without hurting. No, I don't have arthritis and all, Mr. Arthur and all that. Many years ago, I had a pinched nerve from the hospital. That's why I made a decision this year. I'm not renewing my license. I've done 43 years in the hospital. That's enough. I've been working over 54 years. That's enough. Because I know what I have to do when I go to the hospital. I have to lifting. A lot of people that work to the hospital that have now on that cement floor that we worked on bone, rotated cuff, all different things are going on. I couldn't hardly raise my arm up, my right arm. I can tell you now because I'm better. It hurt. And people that knew me came and said, P, it's something wrong. My son didn't even know. My daughter knew. I didn't even let my son know because I know what he would have told me. But my daughter knew. And she said, Mama, why you want to go to church and you're hurting and you're in all this pain? I know God is still a healer. Thank you, Dr. Robert Glover and Beverly. Thank y'all. I just thank people who care. But that arm, baby,
I don't know if you ever had afterbirth pain. You heard me talk about that. If you had a wisdom tooth where your sinus ran in, those are some bad pains. Those are some pains that you can say the pain of death. It'll make you feel like that. Those pains. I took this 30 minutes to not play music, but to give you some words of encouragement. I came to work not feeling good, but I said, no, I'm not. There are many people that need to hear a word. I get there, one lady say, I heard R&B on me. Pete, where was you? We be waiting for you. I do my best. And I never really had to have that many problems that I had the last 3 to 4 weeks. See, people want you to call them and see how they do, but very few people call you. There were people that you wouldn't have even thought was concerned that knew I wasn't myself. Tippy can tell you. I had Lisa Tinson rubbing my shoulder. I had Cowboy came in. He rubbed it, and when he did it, it put me in so much pain, I was still in pain. But I went to work. Nobody knew the pain that I was in. But thank God, he is a healer in his time. And there are times that 7 days a week, there may be times I need to take a day off and rest, as my son would say. Now, my son said it, but my son didn't know how, the pains I was having, or he would have been extremely mad. They know they can't really tell me what to do because I'm going to do what I want to do. They know that. But he would have been extremely mad if he had known I had worked like that. Portia knew, but she prayed. I couldn't miss church because I was hurting. That's me. That's not you now. That's just me. I couldn't miss church because I was hurting. And those were some terrible, terrible days, pains. Y'all just don't know. I had to work with one arm. Because every time I picked up a spoon or whatever, it put me in more pain. But I know a man. I know a man. If you just be still and trust him. I said, no, Portia, I'm going to church. I went to church. Hurting. And when I left, I felt a little better. Then it'll start all over. But it was okay. I never stopped trusting God. If he healed me from a brain tumor in 82 and I'm still here to tell a story about it, he'll take care of what else I need. I'm not going anywhere till God says it's time. And a lot of us just, I just hate the way we leave. I wish you could, we may leave, we may not leave. We may be the ones that be here to see all those that come up that are asleep. They're just asleep. They're resting. They're just resting. So, it is what it is this morning. It's a beautiful first Sunday in the month, and I thank God for still being here. The theme this morning is lavish love, coming out of 1 John 3:1-3, 16-18. See what great love the Father has lavished on us, that we should be called children of God. And for those of you that like mess and keep up mess, look in the mirror and pray for yourself today. You can't pray for nobody till you pray for yourself. In response to God's lavish love, let's lay down our lives for our brothers and sisters. We're called to put our faith into action, to love and obey him, and to spread that love to others through the Holy Spirit. God enables us to extend lavish love to our family and beyond. What have you been the recipient of lavish love? When have you been the recipient of lavish love? How can you extend God's lavish love to one another? Love on your family. You never know the next second or the next hour. Cancer are reoccurring. A lot of things are happening. Kidneys are acting up.
people are leaving here that you wouldn't think. We know that somebody's going to leave. But when you look at the list and say, for the last three, well, the beginning of the year, it's been somebody that's been close to me every month. Every month. But I'm still here to tell the story. And I thank God for allowing me to still be here so that I can tell somebody something. It'll be something that you'll remember in days to come. You might not care about this message this morning, but I guarantee you when you go through something, you're going to have to pull up this book, what I just gave you, and think about it. Good morning. Good morning. Good morning. Sweet morning to all of you, to all the Sunday school bus drivers this morning. I hope that the officers were out in full. I know they were in Dawson. I just waved at them. I don't have the sheriff there no more that I love so much. But to all the other officials that were there, I came through Dawson yesterday. Had to go see this friend. Didn't want to do too much, but I had to go see my god sister in Dawson to check on her. She's going through a lot, but God is still able. You're here by the grace of God. All of us are here by the grace of God. When we wake up, talk to your kids this morning. Kids, talk to your parents if you're going through. Spouses, stop cheating. If it's time to go, just leave. Don't go through all that. You don't have to get an expensive lawyer. You can do a little easy, cheap divorce and get on out of there and be through, if that's what you have to do. I'd rather see you do that than be mad, can't sleep with each other, fuss and argue, and the kids see it. It's just ridiculous. And then you're pulling kids through all this mess. Don't do that. It's just terrible. Think about what you need to do today. It's up to you. From V1017, who will be crying today because they're not talking to their children and their children stepped in the wrong car? Well, somebody was at somebody else, but then your child was the one that got hurt. Had nothing to do with, wasn't probably aware, just got in there because that was their friend. Friends will send you to jail, and they'll be out while you are in there. Think about it this morning. It's up to you. From V1017, 24 minutes before the top of the hour, we will have prayer. 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Do it, and so we can get as many prayers on as possible. It is a glorious morning. It is the first Sunday. I have some music for you, so just stay tuned. From V1017, God is everything that we need. Good morning.

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8: Sunny, hot, and humid across southwest Georgia again today. Pop-up thunderstorms this afternoon and into the evening hours. High around 96. It'll feel like 105. Mostly clear overnight tonight, low in the mid-70s. Sunny with scattered thunderstorms tomorrow, high 94. I'm Georgia WeatherNet meteorologist KJ Allen.
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0: Petey in the morning. And if you missed the show, the average American has 3 unpaid bills.
1: Right. You know, I lent you a couple dollars last Tuesday. You still ain't paid me back.
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3: I like it. Plus, we're going to have one of the funniest comedians in the game on the show. 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He's going to have you laughing your ass off. And we got one of the hottest producers who has the controversial song of the year out right now. Ooh. It's doing numbers, and he's going to be in here too.
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0: All right, spend that. 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
6: 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Are you with me on it?
7: We can do that, sir.
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0: WQVE V107, we got Tippy with the birthdays, anniversary, belated birthdays. Following this, we will do the prayer line, and I will do the announcements. I'm going to run a little late doing announcements, but I can do that. But I will have them on. Some businesses may be closed today. I'm not for sure. If Flossy Soul Food is open today, you just have to call and check and see. That's about the only one that I know that normally is open on Sundays, but she may be closed today. So you just have to check. On and operated by Pastor Saul Malau. Let's keep him in our prayers as well. Good morning to everybody at New Beginning over there this morning. Good morning, everybody at New Birth. Pastor LB and Lady Gardner over there. Alan Smith to the family this morning. Hope City, good morning to everybody this morning. Third Cow, okay, good morning. We're going to go ahead and let Tippy do the birthdays, anniversary related birthdays. If you have those and need to have them done, please call at a respectable time. And if Tippy doesn't answer the phone, just make sure you're very clear in what city the person lives in, because we have two or three people make with the same name, and they said, well, that wasn't my birthday. So if you put the city on there, that way she will know what to say at the end. So her number is 229-435-4493. Please call at a decent hour, because some hours she will not answer the phone, okay? All right. Let's go and see what old lady Tippy did this morning. Tippy?
1: Good morning, Miss P, and good morning to everybody this morning. I have birthday greeting goes out this morning to Pastor Anthony Hope, David Gale, Talisa Morgan, all of Albany, Georgia, Courtney Jones of Lee County. This is coming from family, friends, and loved ones, and to everyone that's having birthday and anniversary on today. God bless each and every one. For my prayer list, to continue to pray for Pastor Jack Johnson of the Caroline Baptist Church and his family, Third Cowboy, Pastor Drake, and them and his wife and family. Emma Sanders, Cindy Boyd, Louis Moses, Helen Van Over, Mother Shadow Davis, Callan Davis, Mother Mary Holloway, Mary Ann Clay, the Clyde and the Daniels and their family. And also Anna Doris Paramore, Harvey Harris Jr. of Virginia, Dora Coleman, Dury Coleman, Louise Harris, Kenson Walker, who is six. And I think that's about it. But praying for everybody, because we all need prayer. Oh, I forgot one. The Jackson family and the Jones family.
0: And also keep the Chambers family.
1: Yeah, that's right, Chambers.
0: And, Minister Greg over there.
1: Okay.
0: And Dawson, Georgia. In our prayers as well.
1: Yeah. I'm leaving out some matter, but I can't think of who it is. I think Cecil Lewis family.
0: Mary and Thorpe family.
1: Okay.
0: That's Easter Lewis family.
1: Oh, okay. Okay.
0: Yeah, that's Easter Lewis family. No, Easter got her wings, but that's her sister Marion. Marion Thorpe and the Lewis family, her children.
1: Okay.
0: Alan Smith family.
1: Oh, I know who it is. The, I'll leave that alone. Okay. That's it. Pray for everybody.
0: Okay. Auntie Frances stayed out late this morning, so I want her to stay asleep. Definitely don't want her to come behind me this morning.
1: She wanted you to stay asleep yesterday. Now you want her to stay asleep today.
0: Yes, Lord. Yes, Lord.
1: Yeah, I'll cheer for Tad.
0: That part. All right. All right, thank you, Tippy.
1: All right, have a great day. Love you now.
0: Thank you for everything that you you did. Thank you so much.
1: Later.
0: All right. We're gonna open the phone lines. We're gonna open the phone lines this morning. You can come in. We'll open the phone lines at 229-888. 5960. Let me do the ID. We're running a little behind, but good morning to everybody this morning.
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0: I'm waiting on you, friendship. Good morning to you this morning. We're waiting on Friendship Baptist Church. We know they're coming in. Let me clear the line. I didn't clear the line. Good morning to you this morning from V1017. Good morning to Friendship.
5: But I need to see the hands of those that know prayer will. If you know prayer will change things, I just dare you to look at your neighbor right now and tell him to say, neighbor, prayer will. Change things. Look at them good and tell them, say, neighbor, prayer will change things. Now give God a love offering right now.
1: Good morning, this is Friendship. I'm glad to know you're feeling better, Miss P.
0: Thank you so much.
1: Patterson, Dawes, Carruthers, Mellout, Quarters, Williams, Rockwell, Giddens, Stewart, Jones, Sims, Autumn, Steele, Street, Drake, and all the members of that Greatest Friendship Highway 300, Reverend Doug, and First Lady Libby Carr Hamlin Crail, and Lord, we're praying for you to continue to do better.
0: Thank you so much. I receive it. Thank you.
1: All right. Okay. Bye-bye.
5: I'm going to sing it the way I want to sing it.

0: good morning, Missy. I want to say good morning to Jesus Christ. He'll be in my life. And I want to say, my brother, he's sick. My sister's sick. And I know for it's a fact. The Lord will fix them like he fixed me. Thank you, Pete. And thank you, Pete, for fixing you. And you know the Lord is real. He's very real. Everybody. Thank you, Missy. Have a nice day. Goodbye.
1: I remember when we was little in church on Wednesday night, he was saying,

0: Good morning, T. How you doing this morning?
1: Real great this morning. How are you?
0: I'm all right. Glad you're feeling better. Just continue praying for my family this morning. And also continue to keep my daughter in prayer this morning and my granddaughter. And praying for everybody that's traveling back from the holidays. Everybody have traveling grace and mercy this morning. All right. Thank you, Miss Pete.

0: got a child that's done straight away from home.
1: Good morning, P. How are you?
2: I'm good. How are you, Jackie?
1: I'm doing just fine. I just want to put the
2: practice. Turn your radio down, please.
1: Okay. Okay. Do you hear me now?
2: I can hear you. I just want your radio down. Go ahead.
1: Oh, okay. I would like to send out a special prayer for my daughter, Shanta Snell, my son, Rico Snell, Miss Mary Porter, my godmother. And I would like to say a prayer for Rikiri Snell, my granddaughter, and Diana Snell, my granddaughter. Say a special prayer for the McGee family and the Mar family and the loss of their loved one, Rich McGee and Katie McGee. Say a prayer for them. And say a prayer for everybody in the United States, all the truth that I know that they have saved, return home. I know God is able, everybody going to be all right, you know, at the end. And I would like to say a special prayer for Turner Jericho students staff. Just pray they straight in the Lord and pray for another prayer for my pastor, Glory Allison, and Joe Allison. Keep them in prayer. And then, P, I also keep you in prayer.
2: All right. Thank you so much, Jackie.
1: And may you have a blessed day. Love you, man, P.
2: Love you too, baby. Thank you.
1: Okay, bye-bye.
0: I want to tell y'all that.

0: hear sick. 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

0: Sunday morning prayer.
1: Good morning. Praying for Sister Carrie Rayleigh. Will be 101 years old. Come through it. Lord be willing. Thank you.
2: 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We're doing all the sick this morning, praying for all the sick this morning, praying for everybody this morning. Good morning.
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1: 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Praying for everyone this morning.

0: praying for Terrence Washington and his parents, Kenny and Mary. 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
1: WQVE View 17, good morning to everybody this morning. Coming up this morning for Alan Smith and daughters and grands this morning, the entire Smith family. Also for this morning, we're praying for Mr. and Mrs. Roger Drake Jr. We're praying for the mayor over in Smithville, my godson, none other than Mayor Charlie and Talisha Cutts this morning. And praying for all those who need God's strength this morning, Gradine Ford over in Cordia, Mother Gradine Ford in Cordia. Everybody in Cordia, good morning to you. Everybody that's going through something that needs God's strength this morning, praying for you this morning. The song says, strengthen me, and we're sending that out to everyone who needs God's strength this morning. From V1017, these are the gospel legends. Good morning. Also coming up, we got Pastor Luther Barnes and the Restoration Worship Choir with Look to the Hill, sending out to Alan Smith. But we also are going to have Luther's new song as well. We won't do it today, but we will be getting it in to have for you. He did send it to me, but we're going to have to make sure we make some corrections so I can get it on for you, okay? He does have some new music. So, Pastor Luther Barnes, good morning to everybody this morning. Glad to have you in. Praying for the broken hearts this morning. Praying for everybody going through their time of bereavement this morning. Everybody looking for their children this morning. You need that strength that your child be safe wherever they are, and that the traffickers gone by their business and leave them alone. You got to make sure you know where your kids at. They're being picked up by traffickers, so please, you might not never see them again. Please take everything serious. It is serious. Please be home when your children get out of school if they're young. Make sure that somebody's there to watch them. You never know who has been watching them and will pick them up. Kids sometimes forget not to talk to strangers, and they may talk, so please talk to your children. Please make sure that your doors are locked. None of your children, autism, or your parents, dementia, have walked out the door. Please say good morning to the Macon State Prison. Good morning, Lee State Prison. To those prison ministry that I've had the opportunity to go in and speak to. Good morning to all of them this morning. Thankful to God for this glorious day. It is the first Sunday. The song says, strengthen me. Good morning.
2: Raise them hands.

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How many of y'all need a blessing in here? 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Those of you that really need a blessing.

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0: WQV, Viva the 1-7, beautiful music from Pastor Parham and Glory Bound Gospel Singers of Cordia. The song says, Jesus is all right. If you don't have it, make sure. I like good music, and I'm going to tell you, I'm very choice and very selected about the music that I do play. When you go to these studios, y'all need to make sure your music sound like something that need to be played, okay? All right, coming up. The Leonard Brothers' new single, I Know the Lord Is Real, featuring Pastor Demetrius Smith. Good morning to you. You heard Wilson Meadows this morning with Man Up. You heard Lee Williams with Trouble in My Way. I hope that you enjoyed that as well. From V1017, good morning, everybody. We'll be back with some commercials. We got commercials coming up, and I'm going to have some community announcements. Running behind doing announcements, but that's okay. I can do that. From B1017, good morning. 25 minutes before the top of the hour. Good morning to everybody this morning. Glad to have you in on this Sunday morning.
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7: Sunny, hot, and humid across southwest Georgia again today. Pop-up thunderstorms this afternoon and into the evening hours. High around 96, it'll feel like 105. Mostly clear overnight tonight, low in the mid-70s. Sunny with scattered thunderstorms tomorrow, high 94. I'm Georgia WeatherNet meteorologist KJ Allen.
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0: WQVE V117, it is Albany's gospel at its best on this first Sunday in July. Let me give you some community announcements. Please, to everyone that knows how to go to your Facebook page, the schools have posted their dress code, their cell phone policies, and things that you need to know. So it is your responsibilities to go through those pages and find out if they haven't sent you a letter. Please check out what needs to be going on for this school term. Please. It's going to be very imperative that you do. And especially about the bus drivers and everybody, you're going to have to respect those drivers. Or you might be walking, so do what you need to do. Talk to your children. You know you can't get off these jobs sometime and do what you need to do, so you better talk to your kids, okay? Make sure you go and find out the dress code. They cannot wear those pajamas top, those pajama pants like they wear in the street. Y'all can't wear that. And certain straps. Every school has its own policy and procedure on the Facebook page. A lot of them follow me, so that's why I know so much about them. But you all need to go to your Facebook page, ask your children to pull that up for you and read it from your different schools. They are on there. Lee County, Lincoln Elementary, all of them, Doherty, Radium, Terrell County. I mean, you just need to go and read the policies. So if you have to be called to pick up your children, you're not mad. And if you do get mad, it's not because you hadn't heard about it. The only way you haven't heard about it, you're not on the right station. So if somebody said they hadn't heard, said, well, I know you definitely wasn't on the right station, okay? All right. Don't forget the Voices of Harmony Community Choir celebrating their 49th choir anniversary July 26th at 3 p.m. That's the fourth Sunday at the Third Calvary Baptist Church, 521 Carver Avenue, where Pastor Brian Keith Drake serves as pastor. Vontreesa Allen is the business manager. So if you need more information, you can call her about it. And that's going to be July 26th at 3 p.m. at 3 o'clock. Don't forget the Foster Closet uniform donations are still being taken up. Please call Sheila if you need, if you have any of those used items for the little kids, so they have something. They have little uniforms. Everybody can't afford it, but some of your kids have outgrown, so please let her have those. 229-395-6976. Please write that number down. 229-395-6976. And if you can't find her, go by her brother's establishment, Smith Daycare, over on Eastside, and they'll let you know how to get in touch with her brother. We'll let you know how to get Sammy Smith, okay? New Jerusalem Missionary Baptist Church, 527 Cedar. If you need more information about their events, Trina Singleton is the secretary. Call her at 229-436-3121. The Holloway Special will be celebrating their 49th choir anniversary on Sunday, July the 12th at 2 p.m. That will be next Sunday. That will be the second Sunday. That's Youth Day Sunday, so that will be the second Sunday. Everyone is invited to attend. Deacon Johnny Luster serves as choir president. Pastor Booker T. Batten is the the pastor. Camilla Senior Citizen on the Move, first annual Hawaiian Luau Fun Day, Thursday, July 30th, from 10 a.m. to 2 p.m. at the Hidden Poem, 564 Liberty Hill Road, Meigs, Georgia. And this is inviting all senior citizens ages 62 and older. You must be 62 and older. You must RSVP. It's required to attend. Scarlett Wimberly, you can call Scarlett at 229-733-0671. She is a member of Monumental Faith, so if y'all can't get her, check her out over there, okay? But make sure you go ahead and do that. New Jerusalem celebrates Deacon Brantley's call into the ministry. First sermon will be the fourth Sunday, July 26th at 2 p.m. Everyone is invited to attend. That's a part of New Jerusalem, where Pastor Booker T. Batten serves as pastor. Greater Community Missionary Baptist Church, Bishop Tremaine Alford is the pastor and founder They're having their Men Day conference Saturday, July 11th at 10 a.m. Apostle Frederick and Stephanie Johnson will be there, and Pastors James Mitchell, Pastor Eddie Jones, and co-pastor Jones, his wife. The location is 566 Pioneer Road, Northeast Arlington, Georgia. Chairperson is Deacon Clifford Marshall. Everyone is invited to attend. This is free Saturday, July the 11th, coming up. Albany Christian Bookstore is closed today, 2231 D. Dawson Road. You can check with them on Tuesday, and we have more information on them. Check with them on Tuesday. Blast of Soul Food, I did find out they are open. If you need a job or looking for something, just talk to my brother. Somewhere to stay. They have a whole lot of things up under the umbrella of Flossy Soul Food. He is the owner and operator, Pastor Solomon Lyle Jr., so make sure you check with that. Institution of First Baptist Church General Mission Anniversary will be Sunday, July the 12th. That's next Sunday. Guest pastor minister will be Reverend Dr. Ronnie Arrington. He will be there, who just celebrated a birthday over there. Hey, he's from Acadia. He will be the guest speaker, so make sure you get out. The host pastors, Reverend Dr. John F. Williams. The church is located 1410 North Slappy, on the north side of Slappy. Y'all can't miss it. You can't miss it. It's going to be Sunday, July 12th at 3 p.m. For more information, contact Tammy or Mr. Horace Reed Jr., okay? This is going to be here at Institution of First Baptist Church. Well, Reverend Dr. John F. Williams and Leading Lady Williams are the overseers over there, so make sure you check them out. That's Sunday, July 12th, with Pastor Ronnie Arrington, who will be the guest speaker. So make sure you get and be a part of that as well, okay? All right. Good morning. Let's see. They got a night out. Make sure y'all check all the nights out for the officers that will be doing night out in Dawson, August the 1st. I'll tell you more about that later. Church picnic at New Greater Grace Church of God in Christ. That's Pastor Stephen Stallworth's church, 205 South Westover Boulevard. They're going to have food, fellowship, and fun. Bring your family, invite a friend. That's August the 8th at 11 a.m. I'm just going home and giving them to you at 3 p.m. If you need clothing and it's not the third week, remember all the other schools are doing their clothing things, so make sure you look on there and find out. Daughter County does have their calendar for the year. It's up there, so make sure you check that out as well. I'm trying to make sure that I don't miss. Jazz is every Thursday at the Hilton Garden Inn. They have breakfast going on this morning at 7. You can go get breakfast. They have lunch this afternoon as well. You can go eat lunch there as well. If you need clothing and can't get for Lima Road Baptist Church, they do it every third Saturday of the month. But just in case you can't, you can call the church, and they will make a special effort to go and help you get something if you need. Please know the laws for face masks, ski masks, and all of that in these businesses and stuff. Make them take it off before they walk into the doors. You need to do that. Don't forget the curfew in Dawson, 10:59 p.m. Don't forget your employees. If you don't send those kids home way before time, that you're going to be held accountable if those kids are caught out and saying they're leaving from the job. So you take it upon yourself to do what you need to do, please. All these businesses. Don't forget the curfew for Daugherty County tonight is at 11 p.m., 11 to 6 tonight. 11 to 6. If you have more questions about it, call 229-431-2100. That's the non-emergency number. Make sure you call that number and you can do it. Good morning. Let's see. Burnish Tires is closed today, so you can check them out on tomorrow. They'll be open. And we have Martin Luther King Memorial Chapel. They are open. They're taking calls if you need them. If they're not at the businesses, they will do what they need to do. You can go and sit down and praying and have things already ready in the event that it does happen. They'll be more than happy to help you. Miss Martha and the entire staff is over there. 1908, that's on the south side of Martin Luther King Jr. Drive. where Martin Luther King Memorial Chapel is located. If you need something from Lipman Funeral Home, Minister Mims, also Elder Cornell is over there on the east side, 1202, right across from where the guys sit at, right across from where Queen Nightlight was. They'll sit down with you and go over a plan. If you need to know what the plans are, please check them out. We have more things for you coming up, more commercials, and let me give you all these so that you can get these. Good morning to everybody this morning. Glad to have you in from B1017. It's another day's journey, and we're glad. Coming up, we also have from Harvey Watkins and Pastor, I think it's Bishop Williams. Pastor M.L. Williams. M.I. Williams, all of my help. We're going to do that sometime this morning for you as well. Good morning to everybody this morning. Glad to have you in from B1017.
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9: Yeah, yeah. 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

0: 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Thanks to RCA Records, you could be headed to Vegas to see Usher Raymond and Chris Brown live when the R&B tour takes over Allegiant Stadium on September 5th. I'm talking round trip airfare for two, a two-night hotel stay, and tickets to the show. 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Now, here's the part you need to hear. 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Then on July 16th, right here on Dee Dee in the Morning, I'll announce the grand prize winner live. 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
12: Sunny, hot, and humid across southwest Georgia again today. Pop-up thunderstorms this afternoon and into the evening hours. High around 96, it'll feel like 105. Mostly clear overnight tonight, low in the mid-70s. Sunny with scattered thunderstorms tomorrow, high 94. I'm Georgia WeatherNet meteorologist KJ Allen.
2: Thank you, KJ. WQVE V107, sending this song out to all our bereaved families everywhere this morning. The song says "Someone to Lean On" by Pastor Luther Barnes, and at that time he was with the Red Bird Choir. Good morning to everybody this morning. Glad to have you in from V107.

0: 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And if you missed the show, the average American has 3 unpaid bills.
1: Right. You know, I lent you a couple dollars last Tuesday. You still ain't paid me back.
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0: Ooh, like plus, we're going to have one of the funniest comedians in the game on the show. Wait till you hear who it is. He's gonna have you laughing your ass off. And we got one of the hottest producers who has the controversial song of the year out right now. Ooh. It's doing numbers, and he's gonna be in here too.
2: Well, speaking of numbers, I'm gonna drop some money in your pocket with that $1,000 mini game.
0: All right, spend that. 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
8: Sunny, hot, and humid across southwest Georgia again today. Pop-up thunderstorms this afternoon and into the evening hours. High around 96. It'll feel like 105. Mostly clear overnight tonight, low in the mid-70s. Sunny with scattered thunderstorms tomorrow, high 94. I'm Georgia WeatherNet meteorologist KJ Allen.
9: WQVE V1017 Flossie Soul Food is open. Let's continue to keep Pastor Solomon Lyde in our prayers as well. Flossie Soul Food is open. It'll be open till 7 today. Coming up, it is the first Sunday in July, and this is a song that has really touched everybody's heart. It's my theme song. It's called Agree to It by none other than Patrick Hollis and Pastor Hollis, should I call him as well, and United. You heard from Willie Banks and late Willie Banks and the Messengers, the Soulful Messengers, this one, the Echo Airs, the McDonald Sisters, the Alabama Girls, Lisa Knowles this morning, Doc McKenzie this morning. You also heard from Pastor Michael Thompson this morning, Pastor Luther Barnes, Deborah Snipes this morning, Brenda Waters this morning. You heard a double play from All My Help by none other than the Canton Spirituals this morning. Good morning to you from V1017. We're glad to have you here in this morning. Don't forget you can join Gospel tomorrow from 4 to 6 a.m. I'll be here bringing you the best in live gospel. From V1017, Donnie McClurkin is coming up at 10. I have a few more minutes, so let us go to the song for the first Sunday's Holy Communion Day in some churches do second and fourth, so they do it on a different time. But those first and third is Holy Communion. If you need a church to go to today and have haven't found one, 521 Carver is always available and open. That's Pastor Keith Drake, Bryant Drake, whichever one y'all want to call him, and leading lady Michelle Drake. We welcome you all with open arms. And if you want to just come, may not want to join the church, but may just want prayer, that is always done as well when you come down to the front. We make sure that people know that that's what you want, and my pastor will make sure you get it. From V1017, good morning, everybody. The senior choir is singing today under the direction of Marco, the directress, voice person, Miss Portia Smith-Jones. And everybody will be there, Deacon Sperling, and I think that's all going to be there on the musician. Don't forget, I didn't say it this morning, but Tippy already knew. We want to say happy birthday. She said happy birthday to everybody, but when you know there's my family, I have to make sure my son in love know that we love him. This morning, I can't do it for everybody else and don't do it for you, baby. I love you so much. Courtney Jones out of Leary, Georgia. That's our heart. I mean, he came to the family. Each of got a brother. Well, she got a husband. The girl's got another son, daddy in love. So it's just a blessing just to be where you are. Good morning, Doris Wright, and your family this morning, and husband this morning. Everybody, Dot Williams, good morning to you. Mary Ellen Gardner, good morning to you this morning. Mary Lois Gardner, should I say. Good morning to you this morning in Dawson, Albany. From V117, good morning. Hey,

0: Didi in the morning. And if you missed the show, the average American has 3 unpaid bills.
1: 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You know, I lent you a couple dollars last Tuesday. 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
0: I like it. Plus, we're going to have one of the funniest comedians in the game on the show. Wait till you hear who it is. He's going to have you laughing your ass off. And we got one of the hottest producers who has the controversial song of the year out right now. Ooh. It's doing numbers, and he's going to be in here too.
2: Well, speaking of numbers, I'm going to drop some money in your pocket with that $1,000 mini game.
0: All right, spend that. 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

third calorie. Okay, good afternoon to good morning to you. Still morning. I'm sorry. Come by third calorie 521 Carver or any other of the churches that are open today. Go by and get you a word of encouragement. Hope that you got a word this morning from this church ministry. Sending our last dedications out to Flossie Tinson and her sisters, the Christian sisters. My godson, Ricky Tinson, to all my godchildren this morning. Aaron Thomas, good morning to you this morning. Lisa Erling, Amanda Atkins and Sons this morning, Sam and Fred Hostley, Carlton and Regan, Christian and Daddy, Christian and Aaron Time, family, Mike, Cena, Ike Walker, baby sister Petty, good morning to you this morning, Gwen, Christian, Shirley Swan, Keisha Swan, Rizzy, all of you this morning, your dad, Rizzy, good morning to him this morning, good morning to everybody, have a great day, to my grands this morning, Pastor Dr. Joseph Howard, thank you, I will be helping him with what he asked me to do, good morning to you and your beautiful wife this morning, we're just so thankful to God for all of you this morning, to everybody, to all the VIP, every one of you are important. Please remember what I asked you about the children. Children, remember what I asked you to do about your parents. Please respect your parents. This disrespect got to stop. And we got to work with the officers. We got to work with the chief. We got to do what we need to do in the household and to make sure our kids mind. Please, no tragedy tonight. Please, please, that's all I can ask. If you don't do it, God bless you all. Have a great day. The Queen is leaving. I'll see you somewhere around God's throne this afternoon, somewhere. Have a great day, everybody. From V1017, I'm checking out of here. I'll see you tomorrow morning. Just want to be right. From V1017.

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1: Put your hands on it. 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

Hello, my name is Lisa Cochran, and I'm calling to shout out St. Mary of Shreveport, Louisiana. I'm calling to shout out my pastor, Robert Payne. He is the best of the best, and keep on going.

0: I've got to take a break real quickly, but I'm getting you ready. I'm trying to set you up for the praise break that's on the horizon. Good cooka mooka. As soon as we come back, we're going to give you something to dance about. More of the new Donnie McClurkin show to go right after this.
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0: 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My husband died a few years ago. 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
7: Mostly sunny skies with scattered showers and thunderstorms this afternoon and this evening. Mostly clear tonight, low around 76. Tomorrow, mostly sunny. Isolated thunderstorms back in the afternoon. High 94. Our heat index at 105. More thunderstorms rolling in Tuesday. I'm Georgia WeatherNet meteorologist KJ Allen.
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0: Now listen, I love every one of you, and I want to thank you for riding with me today. And have a great weekend. That's right. Sundown starts the Sabbath, and I want you to worship God and honor the Sabbath. But more than anything else, honor Jesus Christ. I love you, and until the next edition of the new Donnie McClurkin Show, walk in the favor of God. Bye-bye.
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0: Hello, this is Michael Pursley, Chief of Police of the Albany Police Department. 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
8: Mostly sunny skies with scattered showers and thunderstorms this afternoon and this evening. Mostly clear tonight, low around 76. Tomorrow, mostly sunny. Isolated thunderstorms back in the afternoon, high 94. Our heat index at 105. More thunderstorms rolling in Tuesday. I'm Georgia WeatherNet meteorologist KJ Allen.
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0: Dee Dee in the Morning. And if you missed the show, the average American has 3 unpaid bills.
1: Right. You know, I lent you a couple dollars last Tuesday. You still ain't paid me back.
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0: Oh, yeah. I'm really bad.
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3: 13 weeks.
1: $50. Hey, man, Monday vibes are in the air. 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
3: I like it. Plus, we're going to have one of the funniest comedians in the game on the show. Wait till you hear who it is. He's going to have you laughing your ass off. And we got one of the hottest producers who has the controversial song of the year out right now. Ooh. It's doing numbers, and he's going to be in here too.
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4: V1017, looking out, looking out.
11: Mostly sunny skies with scattered showers and thunderstorms this afternoon and this evening. Mostly clear tonight, low around 76. Tomorrow, mostly sunny. Isolated thunderstorms back in the afternoon, high 94. Our heat index at 105. More thunderstorms rolling in Tuesday. I'm Georgia WeatherNet meteorologist KJ Allen.
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1: 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Now, here's the part you need to hear. 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
15: Mostly sunny skies with scattered showers and thunderstorms this afternoon and this evening. Mostly clear tonight, low around 76. Tomorrow, mostly sunny. Isolated thunderstorms back in the afternoon. High 94. Our heat index at 105. More thunderstorms rolling in Tuesday. I'm Georgia WeatherNet meteorologist KJ Allen.
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1: It's Dee Dee in the morning. And if you missed the show, the average American has 3 unpaid bills.
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1: 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He's gonna have you laughing your ass off. And we got one of the hottest producers who has the controversial song of the year out right now. Ooh. It's doing numbers, and he's gonna be in here too.
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7: Mostly sunny skies with scattered showers and thunderstorms this afternoon and this evening. Mostly clear tonight, low around 76. Tomorrow, mostly sunny. Isolated thunderstorms back in the afternoon, high 94. Our heat index at 105. More thunderstorms rolling in Tuesday. I'm Georgia WeatherNet meteorologist KJ Allen.
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5: Few leftover thunderstorms still around this evening. Mostly clear through the overnight hours. Low in the mid-70s. Tomorrow, mostly sunny. Scattered showers and thunderstorms back in the afternoon. High 94. Our heat index at 105. A little more cloud cover. Better chance of showers Tuesday. I'm Georgia WeatherNet meteorologist KJ Allen.
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1: 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You could bet that, never gotta sweat that. You could bet that, never gotta sweat that. You could bet.

0: 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And if you missed the show, the average American has 3 unpaid bills.
1: 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You know, I lent you a couple dollars last Tuesday. 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
0: I like it. Plus, we're going to have one of the funniest comedians in the game on the show. Wait till you hear who it is. He's gonna have you laughing your ass off. And we got one of the hottest producers who has the controversial song of the year out right now. Ooh. It's doing numbers, and he's gonna be in here too.
2: Well, speaking of numbers, I'm gonna drop some money in your pocket with that $1,000 mini game.
0: All right, spend that. 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
10: Few leftover thunderstorms still around this evening, mostly clear through the overnight hours, low in the mid-70s. Tomorrow, mostly sunny, scattered showers and thunderstorms back in the afternoon, high 94. Our heat index at 105. A little more cloud cover, better chance of showers Tuesday. I'm Georgia WeatherNet meteorologist KJ Allen.
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0: Didi in the Morning. And if you missed the show, the average American has 3 unpaid bills.
1: Right. You know, I lent you a couple dollars last Tuesday. You still ain't paid me back.
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1: 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Hey, man, Monday vibes are in the air. 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
0: I like it. Plus, we're going to have one of the funniest comedians in the game on the show. Wait till you hear who it is. He's gonna have you laughing your ass off. And we got one of the hottest producers who has the controversial song of the year out right now. Ooh. It's doing numbers, and he's gonna be in here too.
2: Well, speaking of numbers, I'm gonna drop some money in your pocket with that $1,000 mini game.
0: All right, spend that. 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
17: Ugh, I just haven't been as regular lately, and it's making me feel sluggish.
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Welcome to the Sunday edition of The Quiet Storm. I'm Lenny Green. I hope you had a wonderful weekend. And I'm going to make this a wonderful evening. As we wind it down, as you drive, as you kick back and chill, as you prepare that meal for the night, I'm here to super serve your musical menu. And here's October London. Let's drive a little bit tonight, baby. We got an emotion.

The Quiet Storm. I'm getting your requests tonight. Roxanna, thank you for reaching out to me tonight, baby, from Bryan College Station, Texas. As you drive on in and kick back and chill with me tonight, I've got to lay down that soundtrack that makes you feel so good. And ladies, got to shout out this brother once again, Leon Thomas. He just picked up his BET award the other night. Here he is with Chris Brown. It's not a pedigree moment. Welcome to your Sunday evening wind down in the Quiet Storm.

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3: 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Looking out.
4: Few leftover thunderstorms still around this evening. Mostly clear through the overnight hours, low in the mid-70s. Tomorrow, mostly sunny. Scattered showers and thunderstorms back in the afternoon. High 94. Our heat index at 105. A little more cloud cover. Better chance of showers Tuesday. I'm Georgia WeatherNet meteorologist KJ Allen.
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This is Lenny Green, putting together a beautiful evening filled with your favorite slow jams, today's R&B and old school. But to enhance the moment, let's make sure our ambiance is set up the right way. And of course, let's keep each other's company right here, baby, inside of the legendary Quiet Storm on V 101.7.

Quiet Storm vibes, baby, on a Sunday evening. Let me help musically massage you as we get a little deeper into this night. Thank you for being right here where you are. Much love going out to our family locked in New York, in New Jersey, in Connecticut. A lot of things happening, baby. A lot of things. And much love going out to our lovers locked in Orangeburg, South Carolina. To my lovers in the CSRA in Augusta, in Albany, in Athens, Georgia. Thank you for locking down with me tonight. Lake Charles, Pine Bluff is locked in, Nassau is locked in, and you are locked in. I don't know if you're listening from a distant spot, but if you are, let me know exactly where you be, because I like to connect with you. You know what I mean? So the best way to do that is to hit me on my Instagram at Lenny Green Official, or on Facebook at Lenny Green, or the Quiet Storm page. You can do that. You can DM. Or I'm on TikTok now, baby. Mr. Quiet Storm LG. Find me. 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Let's connect. Or you could just simply do something old-fashioned. You could do an email, if it's not too much trouble. LennyGreenTQS@gmail.com. I'm going to put the Quiet Storm spotlight on my brother Eric Robeson and this hot duet that he has with that beautiful lady, Avery Sunshine. It's called Sweeter Than You. And ladies, I don't think anything, including honey, is sweeter than you. If

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1: I like it. 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He's going to have you laughing your ass off. And we got one of the hottest producers who has the controversial song of the year out right now. Ooh. It's doing numbers, and he's going to be in here too.
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7: 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There's nothing like it, is there?

This is Lenny Green from The Quiet Storm. You know, it's been said that love is a friendship set to music. So why don't we link up here tonight inside of The Quiet Storm, right here, baby, on V101